Leslie Bryce and Rumor on Sunday Country 102.5. And it's no rumor, Luke Combs no longer in the number one slot with this song, Be By You, on the country airplay chart. Been replaced by Taylor Swift. By now, what year is this? Here he is on Sunday Country 102.5.

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That's not too shabby. That's pretty good. The guy's getting some stuff done. You know, the whole Dalton Minos thing, too. 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

sunny country in Dirk's Bentley somewhere on a beach. Kurt Olsen checking in. Hope you had a great Labor Day weekend and are ready for some great music on this Tuesday evening. Here's Luke Combs for you. Sleepless in a Hotel Room.

Sunny Country with Thomas Rhett, Mama's House. Kurt Olsen along for the ride. A Tuesday evening with Lainey Wilson, Wildflowers and Wild Horses.

0: Sunday Country and Zach John King. Get to drinking. Kurt Olson with you on the way. I've got music coming up from Tucker Wetmore. Also one from Ella Langley and a song from Old Dominion next.
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0: 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Ben Hayes back with you. Happy Wednesday. The music continues. Sam Hunt, Body Like a Back Road on Sunny Country.
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Ben Hayes laying down the tracks. More great music coming your way. Parker McCollum. This one called Killin' Me, right here on Sunny Country.

0: Sunny Country 102.5, middle of a memory, that is Cole Swindell. Weird Al Yankovic is bringing his Bigger and Weirder 2026 tour to Vina Robles Amphitheater up in Paso Robles September 15th. Special guest Puddles Pity Party. You could be there at Vina Robles. All you got to do is listen to Jesse and Jay weekday mornings here on Sunny Country for your chance to win some tickets. That'll be a great show. More of the Central Coast's best country music continues on the way.
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0: Sunny Country High. It's a little early, huh?
1: Yeah.
0: A little early to get tipsy.
1: A little early to get tipsy unless you're getting tipsy on coffee.
0: Yeah, that's true. Caffeine.
1: God, I haven't drank coffee in forever, except for a frosted coffee at Chick-fil-A. That counts, I guess.
0: Yeah, you're a big fan of those.
1: Good. Although my daughter, 15-year-old sophomore in high school, and she's totally into lattes now. Like, Dad, can we go to...
0: Really?
1: Yeah, she wants to go to Dutch Brothers all the time. Not Starbucks anymore. She loved Starbucks for a while, and then she had a Dutch Brothers. She's like, Dad, it's cheaper and it's way better. I'm like, okay, whatever. Plus, I don't think they have one in Paso, so it's kind of like there's a Starbucks on every corner in the universe, but there's Dutch Brothers only in certain places. Like, I think her affinity for Chick-fil-A, no offense, Joey, I think it's not because it's great, which it is. It's because they don't have one in Paso.
0: Right, that's like in and out. Like, you get the luxury because it's you don't get it everywhere.
1: Uh-huh.
0: It's not as easy to obtain.
1: I remember when In-N-Out opened in Atascadero. We did a big thing. I was working in Top 40 Radio back then, and we got to go do a big thing. And I was like, dang, the hype is real.
0: We have our own In-N-Out.
1: I think it is. I mean, a lot of people...
0: Actually, that sounds bomb. I haven't had In-N-Out in a minute.
1: Oh, my gosh.
0: Maybe I'll have lunch there today.
1: What's your go-to In-N-Out order? Is it just a...
0: Double-double with only pickles and spread.
1: Mm-hmm. Double-double pickle spread only.
0: Yeah.
1: Yeah. Mine, and it's not my go-to because that would mean I do it every time, but one of the ones I like is a double single, so two patties, one piece of cheese, no lettuce, tomato, because I like it, but it makes it sloppy.
0: Mm-hmm.
1: And I swap out, this is where Jesse's going to go, ugh. I swap out the spread for ketchup and mustard, and then I have them add hot light chilies. It's so good.
0: Jeez, at this point, it's not even in and out anymore.
1: Yeah, it is. Yeah, it is. And the animal fries, too, but I don't want the cheese on the fries.
0: Okay.
1: Because it's nasty.
0: Really?
1: Yeah, I don't...
0: All right. The cheese is okay on the burger, but not on the fries.
1: Yeah, I just don't get it on the fries. Like,
0: I will never be one to judge anybody for having weird eating habits, I promise.
1: Mm-hmm. And by what? Why is that weird? Because, you know, they let you customize there. Yeah. That's the whole point. Yeah. And they say, oh,

0: In-N-Out secret menu. And I'm like, it doesn't have to be secret. If they'll do it, they'll do it. By the way, Burger King's kind of got a secret menu because they'll change it any way you want.
1: Have it your way.
0: Yeah. Haven't eaten there in decades, but I imagine it's still true. All right. We're going to rethink some things with Luke Combs in just a couple of moments. We've got some. Now, I'm not rethinking the McDonald's. Why do I keep saying
1: In-N-Out
0: McDonald's?
1: For lunch.
0: In-N-Out, yeah. Putting those two in the same sentence is blasphemous here in California. Nate Smith coming up, some little big town, even Blake Shelton, and we got the text line open. 805-925-5764.
1: 805-925-KSNI.
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0: 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That's Nate Smith. Fix what you didn't break. Hi, we're Jesse and Jay.
1: Yeah. Are
0: yeah,
1: we?
0: Yeah, we are. It is confirmed.
1: Mm-hmm. We're not imposters.
0: It is confirmed.
1: Oh, Lordy.
0: Do you ever have trouble trying to figure out, like, the difference between specific animals?
1: You could have left it at, do you ever have trouble? Because, yes, is
0: there's
1: the answer.
0: Your trouble. There's trouble.
1: Different animals, like a badger versus a...
0: A cheetah versus a leopard.
1: Yeah, I could see that.
0: There's so many that I, like, can't... I don't know the difference. But there are absolutely ways. Cheetahs have very different markings. A cheetah has, like, the black tear lines that go down their face.
1: Mm-hmm.
0: And they're also stockier.
1: Mm-hmm.
0: Stockier, you know, like they're not as lean.
1: Yeah.
0: The leopard are a little more like the rosettes.
1: Yeah, they're like dots.
0: Yeah.
1: Spots, they call it. A leopard doesn't change its spots. You know how many times I've been told that all my...
0: Yeah, but a cheetah has spots, too.
1: Yeah, but they're big.
0: Well, they're the rosette, the leopards, they're more outlined.
1: Yeah.
0: The cheetahs are just black dots.
1: Well, if I ever have to worry if it's a cheetah or a leopard, I'm just going to kneel down and say my our Father who art in heaven.
0: Yeah, would be there, jaguar, same thing, any of them.
1: Jaguars are black, though. That's like, that's a good...
0: No, jaguars have spots, too. There's jaguars that definitely have spots.
1: Oh, I'm thinking of a black leopard.
0: Ooh.
1: The leopards are... No, jaguars are black, aren't they?
0: There's definitely spotted jaguars.
1: Okay, so that's a spotted jaguar. What is a jaguar?
0: Let's see. I don't know.
1: Spotted, I mean...
0: Jaguar.
1: Having to add the spotted adjective means that...
0: I didn't know. Google jaguar. J-A-G-U-A-R. Jaguar.
1: The XA7 comes up.
0: Yeah, exactly. Google it.
1: I don't have Google open. It would take time.
0: And every single picture that comes up are the ones that look exactly like leopards and mm-hmm. stuff.
1: Yeah, I'm not logged into Google, and I'd have to put my password in and stuff. So
0: gotcha.
1: I'm going to, for once in my life, take a word for it.
0: Are you thinking of the black panthers?
1: Panthers, yeah, that's what I was thinking of. Panthers.
0: What about the difference between a crocky and an alligator?
1: Yes, I don't get that.
0: See, they're hard. Like, when you see them, it's hard to figure them out. Alligators have, like, the really rounded U-shaped snout.
1: I thought she was going to say one says see you later and says, yeah, the other says in a
0: after
1: while.
0: After a while, yeah. But crocodiles have like

0: pointed snout, like the V-shaped one.
1: Yeah.
0: And they're just skinnier creatures. Again, alligators are the fatter
1: ones. I'm not going to care which one's chomping on me like, oh, you got, I got bit by an alligator. No, actually, you got bit by a crocodile. Shut up. I take my severed leg and beat him with it.
0: Wow.
1: I know. I mean,
0: it's just funny a flesh wound. Yeah, it's just interesting that at 37 years old, there's so many animals that I don't really know the difference.
1: Well, you're not a zoologist. I mean, come on.
0: I'm not a what?
1: Little Big Town's coming up.
0: Wait,
1: for you.
0: What about a frog and a toad? What's the difference?
1: I don't know.
0: See? Frogs have smooth, moist skin, and toads have rough, dry, bumpy skin.
1: Okay. Good to know.
0: Turtle and tortoise?
1: No interest.
0: Turtles are in the water. Tortoises live entirely on land, cannot swim, and have like elephant-like feet.
1: Okay.
0: Alpaca versus llama?
1: I don't know.
0: Alpacas have like tiny little ears. Llamas have like banana-shaped ears. So if it has big ears, it's a llama.
1: We were in San Luis Obispo yesterday, my daughter and I, and we were stopped at a red light. You know how they have art on the
0: power boxes?
1: And I thought it was a llama. I said, oh, look at that llama. Or is it an alpaca? She's like, Dad, it's a donkey.
0: Wow.
1: I'm like, are you sure? She's like, that's so clearly a donkey.
0: Wow.
1: And then when I look closer, I'm like, yeah, she's right.
0: Definitely a donkey.
1: Women in my life are always right.
0: Yeah, you jacket. Donkey.
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0: lovely harmonizing vocals of Little Big Town.
1: 20 years ago, they were in our studio a block away from here and sang that song live. I still have the recording somewhere. I should pull it out sometime
0: and
1: play.
0: 20 years.
1: I know.
0: How does life go by so fast?
1: I know. Well, my ex-wife was sitting at the Maverick Saloon, 8.5 months pregnant, ready to give birth at any moment. In fact, Karen Fairchild, the brunette.
0: Signed Liz's stomach.
1: No, she looked at her like in the fourth or fifth row. They were tables, not rows, but we were like three or four tables back. And she, in between songs, she's like, "Oh my God, honey, when are you due?" And Liz rubbed her tummy and she's like, any day now? Well, we left the Little Big Town show at like 10 o'clock in the evening. At 3 a.m. the next morning, her water broke. So I always used to tease that Michael was a Little Big Town baby. In fact, I saw them and I showed them a picture a couple months later. I said, "Hey, there's my son. He was born the night of your concert." And they were like, "Oh, he's a Little Big Town baby." Now they all have babies, so it doesn't count. They don't care anymore.
0: That was actually one of my favorite parts about the pregnancy. When the end, when people would be like, "When are you due?" And I was like, "Any second, any day." You know, it was so fun.
1: Don't make me, don't scare me.
0: Yeah, seriously. I'd pee a little bit. And you know what I did? Is I got to ride with on those, you know, like at the grocery stores.
1: Yeah,
0: I took those carts. Dude, it was hard to walk.
1: Yeah.
0: So I'd drive. I was at Dick's Sporting Goods.
1: No shame
0: just
1: in
0: mobbing.
1: That.
0: It was so fun.
1: You know, I think I've tipped the scale where people wouldn't judge me if I were driving around in one of those things. They might be like, "Oh, look at that fat sloth." But
0: okay.
1: I totally get why he would need it.
0: You sit on it in the wheel.
1: You know, I'm okay with the belly, the muffin top on my tummy, but if I start getting cankles, I want you to intervene. Seriously.
0: I will.
1: All right.
0: I will.
1: Here's Josh Ross, because I'd hate how I look with cankles.
0: It's funny, good.

0: Money Country 102.5. Hey, it's Jesse and Jay. Good morning.
1: What's up?
0: Hi.
1: How's you?
0: Well, it's a very, very short week for me. It's kind of it for me today, actually. You only had 2 days stuck with me.
1: Joy.
0: Yeah, joy to the world.
1: I know that's how she feels when I'm out. She's like, he's out. Wait, Jesse, do you mind if I... Nope. Is it okay? Yep.
0: Okay, a couple of things happening. Mm-hmm. Now that Labor Day is done.
1: Okay.
0: It is the official end of hot dog season.
1: Why?
0: The National Hot Dog and Sausage Council say that between Memorial Day and Labor Day, Americans eat 7 billion hot dogs, and then sales tank.
1: Except at Costco.
0: Yeah, it's true.
1: $1.50 is the best bargain in the planet.
0: And I couldn't help but notice you have a white hat on today.
1: And?
0: It's after Labor Day.
1: Yeah. I know, this is a beige hat, but whatever.
0: Oh, my eyes aren't great. But anyway, you can wear white after Labor Day.
1: Yeah.
0: The saying actually dates back to the Gilded Age, the late 19th century, when it was a fashion faux pas to wear white, any white clothing after summer ended on Labor Day.
1: Well, I could care less what Ms. Vanderbilt thinks. I'm wearing white.
0: Well, it indicated that you were still in vacation mode and you weren't interested in getting your hands dirty.
1: Then put me in white. I'll be an ice cream man, for crying out loud. And by the way, why did garbage men wear white back in the day?
0: And painters.
1: And FAA.
0: It's weird.
1: Or FHA, or 4-H.
0: It's weird.
1: Painters in white. Doctors, I don't get doctors in white lab coats either. Blood spatters. It's like, oh, I run. Give me another lab coat.
0: The can't doctor, I don't mind, because I want a doctor to feel clean and sterile.
1: And chefs. I want the chef to come out of the kitchen in a pristine white chef coat.
0: Yeah.
1: Not one that's been smeared with, you know, bleh.
0: But painters, I'll never understand it.
1: I know. Although there was a time in the 80s when painter's pants were trendy. Like, people would buy them. Predated. Well, they predated. No, they were just the white. They predated cargo pants, but they had little loops and stuff. I had a pair of painter's pants. They were comfortable.
0: Mm. You should wear the whole getup, the zip up jumpsuit. Hazmat on the back.
1: Oh, that's funny. Halloween's right around the corner. Maybe I'll go as a painter.
0: There you go.
1: No.
0: You go over to Work World and get your outfit.
1: That'd be a stretch. Plus, for me, Halloween's supposed to be about the macabre, not like, oh, I'm a fairy princess. Really? Be a dead fairy princess. Like, that's what you want to do.
0: It's my friend Drew, my best friend, who's almost 4. her dad is in law enforcement. And when he is in uniform, then she says, my daddy's here in his police pajamas.
1: Yeah, that's funny.
0: It's not a uniform. It's not a costume. It's his police pajamas.
1: That's funny.
0: With a B, pajamas.
1: That's cool.
0: Oh, it's my favorite, that's dude. So kids funny. Are so cool.
1: I know it.
0: It's police pajamas.
1: Mine was Sophie couldn't say skunk. She always said stunk. Dad, it's a stunk. Like it will be when he leaves.
0: Yeah, it will be. Don't scare him.
1: Zach John King on the way for you next.
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0: Get to drinking. Zach John King, Sunny Country. Hi, it's Chessie and Jay. At this time of the day, it better be orange juice or water. Or coffee. Yeah. Yeah, I forget people do that.
1: Put a little whiskey in there. It's an Irish coffee.
0: Hey, Jason, a little champs with that OJ.

0: Yeah, baby.
1: Sunny Country 102.5. Hi, it's Jesse.
0: Corey McCranny with Hootie and them Blowfish. I think it's mostly Darius in there, but, you know, they wanted to be right.
1: Dargoth.
0: I invite the whole band, Darius. We'll pay him. Whatever. It's going to be a smash.
1: Well, I mean, Scotty has his own band, presumably.
0: Yeah.
1: And you really only need the vocals from Hootie.
0: That's my point, from Darius.
1: So, no, from Hootie.
0: Say it to his face, I dare you.
1: Yeah, I know. So, I don't think that they do need to pay the whole band.
0: But that's my point exactly. So, why? It's just out of him having class to say, hey, instead of saying Scotty McCreery and Darius Rucker, maybe the person that credited the record is like Jesse and she thinks Darius is Hootie.
1: Ooh.
0: That is kind of a pet peeve of his, by the way.
1: I know, he hates it.
0: He doesn't hate it, he's made his peace with it, but it's like, dude, my dad named me Darius. My mom and dad named me Darius.
1: Well, then your band should have called Darius and the Blowfish.
0: Yeah, I guess so.
1: Actually, that sounds good.
0: Who is Hootie?
1: Darius
0: we need
1: and
0: to
1: the
0: know.
1: Blowfish.
0: He was just here at Hearst Castle two weeks ago.
1: I have a friend named Judy, and I call her Hootie.
0: Is she like endowed like Dolly Parton or something?
1: No.
0: The Hootie?
1: Hootie. Like Hootie in the Blue. I don't know. Judy. Hootie.
0: Oh, okay.
1: I don't know. I also call her Shoot It because when I was in high school and I would yell like the cheerleaders at a basketball game, we'd all be like, Shoot It. And she'd turn around and thought we'd said Judith. It was so funny.
0: Oh, that's funny.
1: Shoot
0: all right.
1: It.
0: We have Luke Combs and, Luke Bryan coming up for you in a moment.
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0: Yeah, baby.
1: It's Josh Turner, Sunny Country. Hi, we're Jesse and Jay. Good morning.
0: What it is.
1: Ow! Did you know there's a guy who is stuck in jail on the Monopoly board has a name?
0: No.
1: Yeah, his name is Jake the Jailbird.
0: Really?
1: Real story. And the cop who throws him in jail on the little, like, chance community chest, go directly to jail cards, also has a name.
0: What's his name?
1: Officer Edgar Mallory.
0: Really?
1: I know. Who knew? Jake the Jailbird.
0: What's the name of the main character with the monocle?
1: He doesn't have a monocle, does he?
0: Maybe that's one of those things that we always thought
1: Monopoly guy name. Let's see.
0: Pretty sure he has a monocle. But
1: definitely doesn't have a monocle. Mr. Monopoly, Doy. We knew that.
0: Did he ever have a monocle? Or is that one of those things?
1: It's one of the Mandela effects.
0: Yeah.
1: Mandela. Did Mr. Monopoly, there's all I had to type, ever have a monocle? No, the Monopoly man, whose official name is Mr. Not Monopoly or Rich Uncle Pennybags, does not wear a monocle and never has on the Monopoly game.
0: I wonder why people think that, because obviously it's not just me. If
1: Oh, it says the widespread belief is one of the most famous examples of the Mandela effect, a phenomenon where a large group of people share the exact same false memory.
0: That's interesting.
1: Yeah.
0: Because in my mind, he's got a monocle.
1: I don't know why he doesn't. Mm. It's very...
0: My sister used to cheat so blazingly in Monopoly. Like, she'd always want to be the banker, and somehow she always had enough money to buy anything she wanted. She was a cheater. She loved it. Mm-hmm. She'd probably still cheat to this day on that.
1: There's one person that says there's a $2 bill from the 1996 Monopoly Kids version of the game, and the Monopoly man did have a monocle at some point, and that explains why so many of us remember it, because it was on Monopoly Kids.
0: Hmm. I remember.
1: But then all
0: it.
1: The comments on that are saying this is a fake post.
0: Yeah, I remember it. Like, obviously, if it's
1: I
0: one of the most.
1: I can clearly picture a monocle on that guy.
0: Thank you. Thank you. All right, Cole Wetzel and Morgan Wallen on the way.
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0: Jesse thought I should know she won't be here tomorrow and Friday.
1: Sorry.
2: Okay. All right. Whatever.
1: Sorry.
2: That's all right.
0: I don't blame her. I won't be here next Friday, I think.
1: Yeah, we gotta live life, you know?
3: Gotta live, baby.
1: Dude, have you followed this Jim Thornton drama at all with Wheel of Fortune?
0: No.
1: It's messy.
0: Tell it to me like I'm a three-year-old, which shouldn't be a stretch for her.
1: So Jim Thornton has been the guy on Wheel of Fortune forever that announces in the room, right?
0: Oh,
1: so not the host.
0: I think I read something about
1: this. Dude.
0: Yeah.
1: So he was on an airplane, and he was in a chat room that was very clearly associated with pedophilia.
0: Ugh.
1: Like, there was messages back and forth that the person took pictures on his screen.
0: Ugh.
1: Like, yeah, this park has a bunch of little, like, ugh. It was so gross. So he's, like, coming out and was like, I accidentally ended up in this chat room.
0: And really?
1: I was supposed to be in a different one, and I don't know how I got there. And it's like, really? Because your laptop activity says you were on it for 90 minutes.
0: Yeah, and do you know how to get out of it?
1: Yeah. So this guy spoke to the police at the airport. They let him go. He was not charged with the crime. His attorney said that he's active in the suicide prevention community. He had been inadvertently sent to a support site for people with pedophilic thoughts. And as soon as he realized, he logged out. But
0: 90 minutes later, an hour and a half.
1: And he was engaging. Like, you could see conversation back and forth that on the pictures. So it's like, yeah, like they're just trying to do some way off damage control.
0: So here's my curiosity. Did a passenger on this plane look over his shoulder or something and see it?
1: Yeah, and took pictures. Yeah, of the screen.
0: That's the

0: disgusting.
1: I know.
0: I don't get it, man.
1: But, I mean, good for that person. I mean, the conversation was way too close to setting up a meeting time with children.
0: I got news for you. I'm not... There's stuff I would overlook. I don't want to be a Karen. I'm not going to butt my nose in where it doesn't belong. But if you're doing predatory stuff, I'm going to drop a dime on you.
1: Yep, we're going to interject for
0: all
1: sure.
0: Day.
1: The person didn't confront him. She called over a flight attendant.
0: Yeah.
1: Yeah.
0: And the flight attendant had the authorities waiting for him on the ground?
1: Yep.
0: Nice!
1: I know. It's dirty.
0: Yeah.
1: But good thing somebody spoke up. If it's real, we don't want this.
0: Yeah. And just about a minute ago, I was hungry, thinking about, maybe I'll make an English muffin. Now I've lost my appetite.
1: Sorry.
0: Yeah, it's okay. I could go without one more English muffin with Blackberry Jam. Luke Combs on the way, some John Party and Russell Dickerson, which should make Jesse happy.
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1: What's up?
0: So, Taylor Swift, number one on country radio for the first time in 13 years.
1: Mm-hmm.
0: I knew it, I knew you.
1: Interesting.
0: Yeah, it's pretty cool. It's been a minute. 13 years, that's a long time.
1: Yeah.
0: She did say, though, that there's double meaning to the lyrics of I Knew It, I Knew You. The word days in the song is spelled D-A-Z-E in the lyrics, but you could also think of it as D-A-Y-S. She says, blades of grass in the summer harkens back to childhood and playing using your imagination, but there's also added meaning of that they're toys. You can also see up to the height of the blades of grass.
1: Hmm.
0: So she's like, you know, there's just different symbolic meanings to this for her, which is very Taylor Swift.
1: Okay. Well, all right.
0: Taylor. Yeah, like parachutes for the free fall of being younger, and then there's an actual parachute of the army toys in Toy Story. So she says symbolically, it's someone who helps you grow up, and it helps your landings be softer.
1: Okay. I don't really need to do that much, Taylor. I just like the melody.
0: Her fans do, but I don't. Yeah, yeah. I don't either.
1: They definitely do. They
0: Easter eggs!
1: All over the place. So my daughter is so into that. Not just on Taylor, but like Olivia Rodrigo had.
0: Do they all do it?
1: Oh, my gosh. I drove her down to a Conan Gray show, and Olivia Rodrigo had this thing on Sunset Boulevard or something. She's like, Dad, we got to go to the Live Wall. I'm like, what? She goes, we have to go to the Live Wall. What's that? She's like, oh, it's a wall that Olivia's painted to give clues about her new album. And she went in there, and she's like, I think it's pink, and it's going to be, and I'm like, okay. You go, girl. You do you. I'd rather have her be engaged than lethargic.
0: Yeah, exactly.
1: She's jumping.

0: It's Russell Dickerson, my boy. Happened to me, Sunny Country. Hi, we're Jesse and Jay. Well, hello. We have tickets for you to win. It's going to be a great spooky time.
1: Ooh, I like this.
0: Yes. You are going to go to Universal Studios Hollywood Horror Nights. Mm-hmm. We want to send you to enter a world of relentless terror.
1: Horror Nights.
0: It's happening select nights now through November 1st. Welcome to your worst nightmare.
1: It's definitely Jesse's worst nightmare.
0: It for sure is. Uh-huh. I used to love being scared, but now I'm such a sissy lala, I can't handle it.
1: Do you know last year, and they'll probably do it this year, but last year they introduced a thing where you could get a necklace, like an anti-scare necklace, and it would glow. And the funny thing is, it didn't backfire because people did get scared less, but the actors would be like, sissy nanny nanny, but scaredy cat.
0: Perfect. Call me that all day as long as you don't jump out at me.
1: Oh, funny.
0: I just call myself a sissy lala. I don't care if someone else calls it to me.
1: It's just so late at night, man, for me.
0: I know.
1: I don't think they start till 8 at night and goes till like 2 in the morning. Like, ugh.
0: Dang.
1: And then all the lines. I don't know. Why am I such a negative man?
0: So is the park normal during the day and then at nighttime it flips?
1: It's a separate ticket. So if you go down there and you buy a ticket for Universal and you think, oh, we'll just hang around till later for Halloween Horror Nights. Nope.
0: They clear you out.
1: They clear you out and make you get a separate ticket. But it's worth it if you want to be scared to the bejesus.
0: I can't hang. I can't.
1: Well, you should hang because Stella Lefty is next.
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0: Morning Country 102.5 Megaroni, 6 months later. American Airlines remembered their daily, renumbered their daily flight from Dallas to Nashville in honor of Dolly Parton.
1: That's right.
0: It's currently known as Flight 1396, and they're changing it to Flight 925.
1: Working 9 to 5, one way to make a living.
0: Well, and the cool part, too, is that the change is officially going to take effect March 28th of next year.
1: Yeah.
0: And by then, the Nashville International Airport will probably be renamed already.
1: Yeah.
0: So fans can take the flight 925 to Dolly International.
1: So my friends who live in Nashville have already renamed it in their mind because I saw a post over the weekend flying from Dolly to Boston. Dolly to Boston.
0: Will the internet or the airport code be like DLY now?
1: I don't know.
0: Because what is it right now? BNA?
1: DLY. It might stay BNA and just the airport code might not change.
0: Yeah.
1: It's just
0: what is the name of the airport right now? Nashville International?
1: Yeah.
0: Yeah, that has nothing to do with BNA.
1: Right. So. The code doesn't. You know, SMX is Santa Maria, but I guess it's Santa Maria. I don't know what the
0: Exchange.
1: X is.
0: Exchange.
1: I don't know. Hunkle would know. Chris Kunkel. Clunk.
0: Yeah.
1: I was
0: Chris
1: Mrs. Nickel.
0: Yeah.
1: I love his post, though. You ever see his post flying over the Central Coast?
0: Yeah, it is cool.
1: So cool. And the air show, that's coming up, right?
0: Yeah, I think it's always in October.
1: Yeah.
0: First or second weekend.
1: Looking forward to that. There was some jets flying over over the weekend, and I thought, is it the air show weekend already? But no, it can't be.
0: Oh, my gosh. Aussie Posse is going to love that Monday.
1: I know. It'll be cool.
0: Yay, Aussie.
1: Sit tight. We have music from Dustin Lynch on the way. He'll be on the Central Coast before too long. Plus, you could win tickets for that. Alan Jackson's coming up. He's retired, so no tickets for him. And Jason Aldean right around the corner as well.
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0: our sunny country. That was Jason Aldean, and it is called Anytime Soon.
1: Mm-hmm. She is correct.
0: Hi, we're Jesse and Jay.
1: What's up?
0: I'm just being silly.
1: She's always silly.
0: Thank you.
1: Dustin Lynch is coming to town. He's not bringing Jelly Roll with him, but he'll probably do this song at his concert.
0: He does.
1: I'm sure he does.
0: Yeah.
1: It's a number one hit.

0: banjo?
1: No, it's a dobro.
0: It's a dobro?
1: Yeah.
0: You got any dobro? Sunny Country, hi, it's Jesse and Jay. I don't know what a dobro is, do I? Have I seen one of those?
1: Probably. It looks like an acoustic guitar, but it's got that steel plate on the front of it with different holes on it. I had to ask
0: you. Oh, yeah, they kind of play it at an angle.
1: Yeah, sometimes, yeah. Sometimes they'll play it upright, or if they put it on their knee, they can make it sound like a pedal steel when you don't have a pedal steel.
0: And the pedal steel is the one you have to wear the things on your fingers
1: for?
0: Yeah,
1: it's on a stand in front of it.
0: Yeah, yeah.
1: It gives it that whiny, that wow, wow, wow. In fact, I think that's where...
0: Wah, wah, wah, wah, came
1: from. I'm not entirely sure, because what the hell
0: it's
1: do I know?
0: It's a type of resonator guitar that uses an internal metal cone to project a loud, bright, distinctive acoustic tone.
1: Mm-hmm.
0: Huh. Who knew?
1: I didn't know. I asked Keith Urban one time, and he explained it more eloquently than I did. Oh, man. You know what else Keith said to me on the radio one time? He said, oh, yeah. I said, when can we expect the new record? He said, oh, I'm working on it right now, actually. I said, oh, cool. He goes, yeah, I'm sitting in the parking lot, and as soon as I'm done with you, I'm going to head in and keep working. I'm like, well, hang up. No, you don't even be talking to me. Go in there and finish
0: opposite.
1: That damn record.
0: Keep me on speaker.
1: And then he said this. He goes, yeah, I go through hell making records. And I went, what? How could Keith Urban go through hell making records? Like, when we hear the finished product, it's perfection.
0: Yeah, because that's probably why he goes through hell, because he's there from sunup to sundown and lives at the studio. And
1: but do you think most people that are great at their craft go through hell doing it? Like, talented chefs and, like, great real estate brokers, like, oh, I go through hell. Yeah, I guess. Maybe.
0: Yeah, you would think it would be, like, amazing.
1: Like, did Michelangelo go through hell doing David and the Sistine Chapel?
0: Yeah, being hanging upside down, painting that. Yeah, for sure he went through hell.
1: Oh, that's funny.
0: That would have been a nightmare. He literally was painting like upside down.
1: Yeah.
0: Nope, I'm good. I would tell him, hey, I'm going to paint this, and then you guys figure out how to hang it. You can build the building after I paint on the bricks.
1: All right, sit tight. We have Morgan Wallen on the way for you next.
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0: 92.5. We are Jesse and Jay. Good morning. So we have been corrected a little while ago. We didn't, well, I guess not corrected, but we were like, when's the air show? Isn't it coming up? Well, it's this weekend. You did know that already. It's air show weekend. A lot of people getting ready for it. A lot of people excited about it. So if you want to make your plans to go out there and enjoy the air show, it's happening this weekend at the Santa Maria Airport.
1: Yeah. I actually saw Taylor English from English Air had made a post about it.
0: Oh, gotcha. Okay. So you already knew.
1: No, I didn't see it till last night. And then I was like, and then I second guessed myself this morning.
0: Oh, gotcha.
1: Because I'm not the brightest star in the sky.
0: The sharpest tool in the shed.
1: No, see? If I were really that dim, I would have been, I'm not the brightest tool in the shed.
0: I see what you did there. Silly antenna.
1: Wave him in here. I want to talk to him.
0: Up too late. Sorry, he gone.
1: All right. That's fine.
0: Do you want me to run?
1: Nah, it's okay. I know what he's here to talk about, the Rotary concert, and I thought since we have tickets to give away, we'd invite Colonel Bray in to talk about it, but that's okay.
0: I can go get him.
1: Yeah.
0: All right. Air show this weekend. Be there, be square.
1: Absolutely. 805-925-5764 is our number. You want to keep that handy because we have tickets for you to win coming up in just a bit.
0: That's right. Only if you're down for the barbecue or the beer festival.
1: Mm-hmm.
0: Mm-hmm. Santa Maria Barbecue Fest happening on the 19th, mm-hmm. 10 days away.
1: Yep. We'll give you a few to call shortly.
0: Cool.
1: 805-925-5764.
0: Don't call yet.
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0: Country 102.5. Good morning. We are Jesse and Jay at Tucker Wetmore and Brunette.
1: What's
0: up? 8:36. Good morning.
1: It is a good morning so
0: far. It is a good morrow.
1: Yeah. Good morrow. I'm good. Hey, I got you to put you in. I'm going to put Jesse in the camera.
0: No, thanks.
1: Just
0: kidding. I actually wore a little makeup today. Go me.
1: Yeah. She's blocking herself with the mic stand anyway.
0: Yeah, sure.
1: That's okay.
0: Am.
1: That's all right.
0: Sure am.
1: So we do this thing called What's Good, where we like to turn our crosshairs and our focus on what's good on the Central Coast. And that's not hard to do.
0: No, there is so much good on the Central Coast around here. We have so many good people, so many good leaders, so many good volunteers doing really good things.
1: Yeah.
0: And we've got some friends in the studio this morning, David and Tony, to tell us what's good.
1: Yeah, they're from Children's Resource and Referral of Santa Barbara County, which is way more than just Children's Resource and Referral now. They have the Wings Daycare. They have lots of different stuff. Come on in close to that microphone, guys, and tell us what's what and what's good.
0: Good morning.
1: You guys have a big concert coming up, huh?
2: What's good?
0: Yeah, you big country. Concert coming up.
2: Yeah, we have a concert coming up this weekend on September 12th over at the Stockyard. We got Bullfrog Blues Band there this coming up.
1: That's
0: the
1: awesome.
2: Bullfrog's Blues Band.
0: Bullfrog's Blues Band. Say it four times fast, Jay Turner. Go.
1: Bullfrog Blues Band. Bullfrog Blues Band.
0: Oh, I already messed it up.
1: Yeah, I can't even say
0: it. But it's unique, and now we

0: Well, forget it.
1: So it's Jackie Banta from Children's Resource Referral. It's her dad. And I got to do the commercial. So when I did the commercial, I got to, like, sift through all kinds of their music and stuff. And, man, let me tell you something. You might not have heard of them. They might not be a household. Like, it's not Morgan Wallen.
0: Sure.
1: But let me tell you something. These guys get it
0: done. You're going to go out and have some fun.
1: Yes. Tons of fun, actually.
0: And this is a benefit, obviously, for Children's Resource and Referral. Anything specifically that you guys are raising money for?
2: Yes. Actually, we have this Heart to Home Resource Closet. This is for children in foster care. Oftentimes, they show up with nothing. They come in with, you know, trash bags full of clothing, and our resource closet actually supplies them with fresh pajamas. We have car seats. We do diapers and wipes if they're infants. Just recently, we just started giving a teen mom kits. So this would be specifically for mothers who are in the foster system but are also expecting.
0: Gotcha. So, and that's very common around here. You know, it's hard. You know, there's life lessons and things that a lot of people learn growing up. And when you're in the foster system, moving around and all of that, your life may take a different direction. And you might want to start your family younger and move out and get going. And you guys provide the resources to help support those teens. It's common around here.
1: The reality is that children don't enter the system on a schedule. It's not like, on Tuesday the 15th at 4:30, you're going to enter. No. It's usually at 2 a.m. in the morning when the deputies are there and the parents have taken into custody and they have to put them in the Child Protective Services. And those kids, literally, that's why they show up in a trash bag. Because the deputies are like, they have compassion and empathy, but they're like, come on, grab some stuff, we're going.
0: Go now. Yeah.
1: And then they show up with nothing, or stuff that doesn't fit, or whatever. And then the next day, they're, you know, really, you're stripped of your dignity. Mm-hmm. And
0: I mean, think about how many times as a kid you got to go back to school shopping, or any of these things.
1: Well, that's what they get to do at the closet.
0: Right, it's not a reality for a lot of kids. So you guys provide that, and this concert is raising money for these kids to feel like they get their own pajamas, and they get their own things, and finally get the chance to earn things that they deserve.
1: And I feel like that's one branch of the Children's Resource and Referral of Santa Barbara County tree, because I see you guys give away hundreds and hundreds of car seats and show them how to be installed. There's diapers. There's nutrition programs. There's, you know, if you're struggling with your weight or whatever, they can do it. Also, maybe you want to be a foster family, but you don't know where to start. Children's Resource and Referral will guide you through the steps of becoming a foster family. I love it.
0: And I can tell you right now, firsthand, I know how expensive those diapers are. I got a 9-month-old at home, and boy, that stuff adds up. Yeah. So we need as much support as possible at the concert this weekend, because all of these funds are going towards resources that really need it. And you guys stepping up and making sure it gets allocated in the right way is very cool.
1: You can lock in your tickets now from my805tix.com for Saturday at the Stockyard. And I want you to think of it like this, because some people will see it on the listing and go, well, buy a ticket for a band I never heard of? Well, never mind the band. And Jackie, I love your dad. I love the band. Forget about the band for a second. Think about everything we just said. And every dollar you spend on a ticket, every dollar you spend on a beer or raffle ticket at the event goes to helping keep those doors open. It's just such a vital place. You know, CRRR, Children's Resource for CRRC, is to what foster needs are, is to equivalent to like what Mission Hope is to a cancer patient.
0: Sure.
1: It's an all-encompassing, they don't leave any stone unturned. It's not just, oh, you're in the system, here's a jacket, thanks, let us know if you need it. No.
0: Yeah.
1: It's not just that.
0: What's been the most rewarding part of working there for you?
1: The paycheck.
0: I know. Yeah, I'm sure you've gotten to know a lot of families
1: every
0: over the years.
1: 2 weeks, it's rewarding.
2: Yeah. You know, with focusing on the resource closet, I'm going to go with, there was this one kind of bang-up year. We decorated our entry area very, very nicely. Christmas turned up to 11, and we had all the children in our program come through to come pick up toys and Christmas gifts.
0: Oh, your heart probably melted.
2: Like, that's kind of it. Like, how do you get better than that? Like,
0: it's true. It's true. You know, they always say, you know, you get so much more joy out of giving gift than receiving a gift.
1: 100%.
0: But especially when it's for kids. Right? When you see these kids light up and get to have their own gifts and get to see the decorations and all this hard work you guys put into it, that's so cool. What about you? What's your best thoughts? What are your best feelings?
3: I would say, I mean, I guess just helping out the families, right? But since we merged with the Discovery Museum, I think just seeing
0: which
3: how,
0: is awesome, by the way. Definitely. I went last week. It's so cool. But yes,
3: no, it really is awesome, yeah. Just seeing how happy the kids are, you know, just seeing them play around and just getting to learn all the different things that the museum offers with all the different exhibits.
0: And we often, you know, as someone who, gratefully, you know, I wasn't raised in the foster care system, but I get to have those memories with my kid every day. And not every family gets that. Not every kid gets to have a parent who can take them and do these activities and do these things. So the resources you guys provide, not only all the things we just mentioned, but also the Discovery Museum. You are bringing light to so many kids.
1: 100%.
0: And you're bringing gratitude. Yeah. And, oh my gosh, I get to go have a fun day. It's really neat.
1: It's not just about

0: displaced kids that are in the system that are going through traumatic stuff. I mean, maybe you're just a new parent like Jesse looking for childcare, and you don't want to just do it off Facebook Marketplace or some random.
1: Yeah.
0: You go to CRRC and you can look for childcare, and they're vetted and kind of, I mean, this is an amazing program.
1: It really is. Yeah. The Wings, is it called Wings Preschool?
0: Wings Preschool,
1: or Wings?
0: Yeah.
1: Yeah, and preschool, then, right?
0: Now they have
1: yeah.
0: a Wings Infant Care Center.
1: Infant Center, yeah, that's what I was going to mention. I mean, the campus is incredible. If you guys haven't had time to go out and check it out and you've got a little one, please make the time and go do it, because the resources that they provide, the care, the love, the support, and all the toys and cool stuff, it's really cool.
0: And it's all right on their website, yeah. CRRSBC.org. So Children's Resource Referral, SBC.org.
1: Santa Barbara, yeah, cool. And then the concert this weekend, make your plans, go out to the Stockyard, enjoy it, spend a little extra money, because mm-hmm. now that you know where the money's going to be spent, how could you not?
0: Right.
1: Right? How could you not?
0: Good time.
1: Well, we really appreciate you guys putting all your hard work into this and making sure that kids in our community, guys, are cared for and loved and feel as special as they are. So thank you both for giving up your time and giving up, you know, your thoughts, everything else. You're giving it to them. So
0: by the way, I know there's somebody out there listening right now like, dang, nabbit, it's the air show. I'm going to the air show and say, well, the concert doesn't stop till 4 in the afternoon.
1: There
0: so
1: you
0: can go to the air show at lunchtime, take in a couple of hours of air show, and then come over and support Children's Resource and Referral of Santa Barbara.
1: Or just go to the Stockyard and look up.
0: Yeah.
1: You'll see it.
0: Tony, David, God bless you for doing what you do. Thank
1: we
0: you for doing what you
1: both.
0: Do. And
1: yeah.
0: thanks for stopping by.
2: Thank you so much.
0: All right, you got it.
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0: It's Jelly Roll.
1: Ooh, that's cool. Let's do that.
0: Oh, I can't do that.
1: That's sick.
0: What are you doing?
1: I'm at...
2: Hey, you know what? When we do the Universal Studios thing,
0: we've got to turn this effect on. How does it go away?
2: Just take it away.
0: Oh, wait, you can do it off and on?
2: Yeah.
0: I'll
2: do while she's talking, not when I'm talking.
0: Rude. Hello. Okay, tell a joke. It'll be the same thing.
2: You're the joke master.
0: No, I just meant because it's such a dead.
2: You know what it sounds like when you go to Dodger Stadium? It's like

0: going to be a cook outside kind of evening, I'm pretty sure. None of us are going to want to turn the ovens on inside today, that's for sure.
1: Mm-hmm. I love me a baseball cut, too.
0: Boy, and we've got them this week. $9.99 a pound from our good friends at Harris Ranch Beef. You know, you and I were just talking about cooking an extra tri-tip or chunk of top block and doing a steak sandwich on those hoagie rolls you get out of the deli. Man, that would be a good one as well. Green salads and fruit salads are definitely going to be in order this next couple days with the warmer weather. $1.99 a pound on the boneless skinless chicken breasts, and got all the lettuces from Better of Your Farms, Bonnie Pack, 99 cents a head for the iceberg red leaf, green leaf, and romaine. That'd be good. Watermelons are still $3.99. Seedless grapes, $1.99 a pound. So heading over to the produce and get some of that summer fruit before it goes away is going to be a good call for today.
1: No doubt about it. And don't skip the service deli either. If ever there were a day to get a Boar's Head meat and cheese sandwich and head to Waller Park, it's today. Or just go sit by the rock and
0: roll. We got a great one. We have their Blazing Buffalo Chicken Breast is our featured item of the week. Got it paired up with that three pepper Colby Jack cheese. That would be a perfect combo.
1: You like the hot, huh? Buffalo and Colby Jack pepper cheese. That's a little too much hot for me, but I'm down with it. I just swap out provolone. That's a beautiful thing about the deli. You get what you want. You don't like the horseradish cheddar? Don't get it. Get the provolone. You want American cheddar? American, white American? Get it. I love it.
0: Yep, no doubt about it. There's a variety of everything.
1: Yes, sirree. 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
0: You got it.
1: All right, pal. 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

0: dedicate that one to the plate of chicken and waffles at Jack's that I want to be by.
1: Aw, I thought you wanted to hang out with me.
0: Just, I hang out with her every morning.
1: That's true. You're so sick of me.
0: Why don't you just come and have chicken and waffles with me? We can be by it together.
1: I just want to be by you, waffles
0: chicken
1: and syrup.
0: Waffles. You know why I love them so much at Jack's?
1: Why?
0: Because they put bacon in the waffle batter.
1: Oh.
0: It's really good.
1: Yeah. It does sound good.
0: It is good. And you know what? I asked one time, I wasn't getting the chicken and waffles. I said, can I just get waffles but with the bacon in the batter? They're like, sure.
1: There you go.
0: I don't care what it costs.
1: Because sometimes you just don't need a whole meal like that. You just want a little waffle.
0: Mm-hmm.
1: Waffle.
0: I'll never be swole.
1: That's a weird word.
0: Waffle.

0: Yeah, man. That guy delivered a couple of weeks ago in Avila Beach. Just crushed it. Ty Myers.
1: Sunny Country. Hey, we're Jesse and Jay.
0: What's going on?
1: So, things that used to be free that now cost money.
0: Lord, do we really want to hear this
1: list? It sucks.
0: I don't.
1: I mean, simply phone accessories. When you got a phone, you used to get
0: the charger
1: and headphones. Now you have to buy it all separately. That was the first thing that came to mind.
0: And then the next time the phone comes out, it's like, oh, that old stuff you bought won't work on your new phone. You need to buy
1: but a whole new charger.
0: That USB-C that all the new iPhones and stuff use, that's the industry kind of said, okay, let's all say we'll do USB-C.
1: Well, everybody had, except for Apple.
0: Right.
1: They were the holdout.
0: Right.
1: But now

0: all actually makes sense.
1: It does.
0: The concert ticket fees. You used to be able to buy a ticket at face value.
1: Right.
0: And then you add in convenience fee, which is my least favorite word. There is nothing convenient about that.
1: Here's what really ticked me off. I understand needing to get a little something. If you get the convenience of not having to stand at the Macy's and wait in line and you can buy it from your house, then you should get a little fee for that convenience. However, it's an exorbitant fee. It's ridiculous. And then one time I went to go print out my tickets that I had bought and it said, oh, there's a printing fee. Like, wait, I'm using my printer, my ink, and you wanted to, no, I'm out. And by the way, Jesse got all up in my face over me and Blockbuster and them not wanting to credit me when I had to bring a movie back. But, oh, you'll charge me a late fee. It's the same thing in my opinion. They're inconvenienced by me not bringing the movie back. I'm inconvenienced by them having to make me bring a movie back because it didn't work. It's the same thing. If you're going to charge me a fee for service, I'm okay with it if the service is worth it. But not when I have to pay to print my own damn tickets.
0: Still disagree on that.
1: I know.
0: But let's talk about other free stuff.
1: Mm-hmm.
0: YouTube without excessive ads. A 10-minute video now could be broken into three ads. I was watching one last night, and it was this girl that won the Golden Buzzer like three times.
1: Yeah.
0: And I was like, I want to see her sing. You have to watch this whole thing, the introduction. I was like, I just want to see what she does. Yep. Ad. Well, ad.
1: Ski resorts are doing it, too. It's like $200 to go to a ski resort now. And it's because, if you ski a lot, you should just get the season pass for $1,200. It's like, no.
0: Mm-mm.
1: Well, it's so expensive to do it by the day, a la carte. I get it. And Disney does the same thing. You can buy a three-day park hopper and save. But if you go for one day, it's crazy.
0: Waste. Seat selections on an airplane used to be free.
1: Yeah.
0: When you buy a plane ticket, they don't even give you a seat for free.
1: I know.
0: Like, what?
1: Yeah.
0: You can risk it and not choose one, but you're probably going to get back row middle.
1: Mm-hmm.
0: Ugh.
1: I just, you know
0: And airline food.
1: Yeah.
0: That used to be included. They ruined that, too.
1: Well, I don't buy it. I just pack stuff.
0: Sometimes you're starving.
1: Mm-hmm.
0: It actually works out well, though. If you fill your backpack or your carry-on with snacks and you eat them, then you have room for souvenirs on the way back.
1: That's a good... See? She's a pro traveler.
0: No, I'm just a picky eater. I have to bring my own food everywhere.
1: Yeah.
0: Parking. You could find something on the street, usually. But now it's like you have to scan a dang QR code on every parking space on Earth.
1: I saw Instagram reel the other day of a woman that she goes, oh, we left. Here's a pro tip for Slow Airport. We left from Slow Airport, and it was an early morning flight, and I forgot to pay the meter, so I got a parking ticket when I got home, and the parking ticket was for like $60.
0: Cheaper than a week.
1: It's $25 a day to park there. I saved money getting the ticket.
0: Hilarious.
1: Of course, she did it, and I just said it on the radio, so they'll fix that little loophole.
0: Great, Jay Turner.
1: I know.
0: Way to ruin it for the rest of us.
1: Sorry.
0: That's why we can't have nice things.
2: Ram 29, diesel right. 4x4.

0: 4x4. Santa Maria on one. Ready,
1: yeah, that would be
0: set,
1: a different thing.
0: Hut, hut. Mark, yeah, what are you doing?
2: I'm calling the winning play. Like, yeah, big savings are taking the field at Santa Maria Chrysler Dodge Jeep Ram. Martin, you want to be on the team roster?
3: Yeah.
0: I thought I was running on the team, Mark. Come on, Martin. This is team savings, and we need a running back.
4: All you mean is we're having a meeting on Monday.
0: Mark, how about a coach?
2: How about a water boy?
0: Really, Mark?
2: What?
0: Hydration is very important.
1: Well, you know what? It's not just me, but the social
4: rules.
1: This is the best kept secret in California, the nicest beach.
5: And guess what? You just blew it.
1: Yeah, the next weekend, everybody's there. It's like, come on.
5: I hate to see it.
1: That's my favorite New Jersey expression. You hate to see it. Sit tight. More of the Central Coast Best Country on the way.
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0: Mark, what are you doing?
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0: I thought I was already on the team, Mark.
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0: I'm not sure my knees will take that, Mark. 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
0: Really, Mark?
2: What? 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

0: Brenda Lake and Jelly Roll. And now it's Ella Langley and Morgan Wallen just being friends here.
1: A lot of duets going on in the country world these days.
0: I'm not mad at it.
1: Oh, no.
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0: Elena, Chase Matthew. All my exes ain't from Texas.
1: You know, it's very poppy, and I get it how Lee Carroll and other, you know, hardcore country core fans are like, that ain't country. I get it, but I like it. And there's something about it that just hits for me.
0: Want to know what else is cool? Totally off the subject, but that's just right. Something I like.
1: Please change the
0: Dirk
1: subject.
0: Spentley mm-hmm. is going to headline an inaugural show called the Justice Jam.
1: Really?
0: Have you heard about this?
1: No.
0: All? It's actually really cool.
1: Mm-hmm.
0: It's on October 27th in Nashville, and he partnered with the Tennessee Innocence Project, and they provide legal services to free the wrongfully convicted.
1: Wow.
0: So there's also going to be a performance from Pearl Jam and Mike McCready, and an executive says, this concert is about channeling the power of Nashville's music community into real freedom for people who've run out of options. We're honored to bring the stage together with our partners at the Washington Innocence Project to show what's possible when artists lend their voice to justice. Dirk Bentley stepping up, raising money. I like that.
1: Every inmate in Tennessee is like, I'm innocent. I'm innocent.
0: They already do, but I think that's the cool part about these is when the Innocence Project picks up your case, they have done so much research. They're very selective, and I don't know the numbers for sure, but it seems like most of the time they're right.
1: Yeah. DNA and stuff usually sinks somebody, but sometimes it saves people, too. It's like, that's not my DNA.
0: Yeah. Right. And a lot of people got arrested before DNA was a thing.
1: Yeah.
0: So they retry all these cases and look into it and find facts and put the effort in. And Dirk Bentley's one of the people stepping up to help fund that.
1: Yeah. You can only believe so much out of Hollywood, but I've seen documentaries about prisoners that spent 15, 20 years in jail and then they got exonerated and acquitted. And it's like, what? You just took 20 years of my life.
0: But 20 years of growing in my job and growing a family. No. I missed out on so many things.
1: Not only that, but if they thought they had the right bad guy in jail, that means the real bad guy was still out there for 20 years?
0: Bad boys, bad
1: Come
0: boys.
1: Come on! Do better.
0: Yeah.
1: You hate to see it.
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0: think as you drunk I am. Riley Green, Sunny Country 102.5, Jason Jay in the morning.
1: Hey, I was trying to let the song finish.
0: No, sorry.
1: No, it is what it is. cool thing happening.
0: What?
1: Military troops, a whole bunch of people, are swimming from Coronado Island to the USS Midway in San Diego.
0: Yeah.
1: In honor of Special Ops veterans.
0: Nice.
1: That is not an easy swim.
0: No.
1: And I think that's really cool.
0: Yeah.
1: Yeah, people do good things, man.
0: Yeah, they do.
1: Yeah.
0: Well, and, you know, it's often about awareness. I mean, we're talking about, if it was just to swim, you know, for a ribbon or a medal,
1: no,
0: we wouldn't be talking
1: about
0: it.
1: Yeah, but they're doing it for Special Ops veterans.
0: Mm-hmm.
1: Another cool thing, there were three middle school students in Montana. They found a missing woman trapped beneath a bridge. Called 911, and they were just walking into town. They heard somebody crying out.
0: They weren't walking into town. They were going under the bridge to smoke some pot or something.
1: Okay,
0: well, probably middle school. Oh, wait, middle school. Never mind.
1: Yeah, never mind. They were heading to catechism. Okay, they were heading to Bible study.
0: They were Mormons.
1: The woman was stuck under the bridge for more than 24 hours, was unable to move, and these kids called 911, got her to hospital. The local police chief said the boys likely saved her life.
0: Very cool.
1: I know.
0: Yeah. And then
1: nice
0: they
1: job,
0: rummaged,
1: guys.
0: They rummaged through her glove box.
1: Stop making a good thing bad, Jay Turner.
0: Just teasing.
1: Jeez Louise.
0: You hate to hear it.
1: Yeah, negative Nancy. Jeez Louise.
0: I won't say anything about the last upload.

0: interesting. You must have one more.
1: I do have one more.
0: I'll shut up.
1: Okay.
0: I will shut up.
1: You promise you won't
0: promise,
1: ruin it?
0: Promise.
1: A dozen Labrador puppies from the same litter just got back together with their mom and dad to celebrate their first birthday.
0: Aww.
1: Last year, the vets expected the mom to have 6 or 7 puppies, but she had 12. The puppies' owners all stayed connected, and some of the dogs still hang out regularly. But all 12 got together for the first birthday.
0: That's so cool.
1: They even had a dog-friendly cake and party hats.
0: I said I wouldn't do it, but my family doesn't even get together on a regular basis. Like humans, I haven't seen all my siblings together since the funeral.
1: They're so cute, too. The pictures. It's adorable. So cute. They all have little hats on, and they're so cute.
0: All right, more of the Central Coast Best Country is next.
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0: That top. I know what that sounds like.
1: The radio?
0: The radio.
1: Yes.
0: Hey, we're Jesse and Jay, and we are up on out of here.
1: Yes, that's a fact. We'll be back tomorrow at 6 to do it all over again.
0: I won't be.
1: Oh, she won't be. I'll be here solo
0: flights.
1: The next 2 days. But guess what?
0: What?
1: It's going to be a hot one today. So make sure you prepare for that and hydrate and all that stuff. And bang out of work if you can and hit the beach. That's what I would say. Yeah, exactly. There's something going around, boss. It's called beach
0: explosive diarrhea. Say it. They won't question you, I promise.
1: That's a good point.
0: It's Jay Saldine. Have a great rest of your day.
1: Dirt Road Anthem on Sunny Country. 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

road. 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

pair flying F-15s through hostile air. He went down, but they missed me by a hair. He'd always stop right there and say,

Morgan Wallen, Sand in My Boots on Sunny Country 102.5. Hey, it's Catfish, and it's not a Happy Hump Day Wednesday. It's something close. It's also International Sudoku Day. Have fun with that.

Shaboozy and Jelly Roll, Amen, on Sunday Country 102.5. So did you watch any college football this past weekend? If so, you probably heard Shaboozy's song, which is now the anthem of college football 2026-2027. No

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0: my former Sweet Southern Bell Bottom Baby Lainey Wilson in Watermelon Moonshine. That sounds really good.
1: Waitress!
0: Lainey's going to be hosting the CMAs again. That's 3 years in a row for her now. Here's Luke Combs, sleepless in a hotel room on Sunny Country 102.

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Not only is it International Sudoku Day today, it's National Wiener Schnitzel Day. Yum. And Wonderful Weirdos Day, which invites everyone to just be as weird as you can. 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

0: That's my boy, T Bird, right there. I'm from the country, coming off the Sunny Country text request line. 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

Thomas Rhett on Sunny Country 102.5. Die a happy man, and that actually could happen in February when he joins Luke Bryan for the Crash My Playa festivities in Cancun, Mexico, which basically is margaritas, country music, and never getting out of the pool. Here's Ella Langley, Loving Life Again on Sunny Country.

0: Kate Brown, Backseat Driver, Sunny Country 102.5. And are you a Girl Scout? If so, you're going to have more stuff to carry. The Girl Scouts have announced that they will be introducing Patch Pals when the next cookie season launches in January. They are soft-baked, blueberry muffin-flavored cookies. Sound good? Yeah, they're for dogs, not you. Here's Dierks Bentley on Sunny Country 102.5.
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Scotty McCreery with Hootie and the Blowfish, Bottle Rockets. On Sunny Country 102.5. Hey, according to a scientific study, the most universally liked scent is lime. Ditch the cologne, just put on some

Justin Moore, the ones that didn't make it back home on Sunny Country 102.5. And Justin has had a tough year. First, he had to go to rehab to get his life back in order, that according to him. And he said he did that, which is good. And then he had these things on his neck that people recognized in the crowd and said, you need to get those checked out. So he did, and he said, no problem.

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is Mr. Christmas, Brett Eldridge, on Sunny Country 102.5, and he wants to be that song, which is fine, but the real question is, do you want to be a stud or a dud if you are dating and using the online dating services right now? Because there's a new one out there called Stud or Dud. It uses AI to help daters dig up dirt on their potential date. Wow. I would not last. The service claims it's helping people stay safe. Others think it's way overboard. Morgan Wallen.

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1: What a tribute Walker Hayes did for Dolly Parton. 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It's just awesome. The guy loved her. I mean, everyone loved Dolly Parton, but wow, I was surprised. Fancy Life. On Sunny Country 102.5, Luke Combs had this song at number one. It's moved out of there now on the radio airplay chart. Still a great song. Beep.

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0: 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A brand new ad breaks at 3.

0: Hey, it's Wednesday. A brand new ad breaks at 3 Spencer's Fresh Markets. There's one in Lompoc now, in case you didn't know. John Spencer is on the line to tell us all about it. How are you, John?
1: Hey, I'm doing great, Mr. Turner. How about yourself?
0: Fantastic. What do you got for us?
1: 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And right underneath those meat items, boy, do we have a Labor Day savings box that is second to none. We've got eggs, Jay, at 99 cents a dozen. Remember, a year ago, those were $10 a dozen.
0: I know.
1: 99 cents. So we've got our fresh baked French bread, 99 cents a loaf. We have never been this cheap on our Santa Maria style tri-tip barbecue seasoning. The large 32 ounce is only $7.99.
0: And it's prominently displayed on an end camp right near the register in the Santa Maria store, because I bought one just yesterday. I was like,
1: and
0: look at that.
1: Same location as where it's at in Lompoc.
0: Love it.
1: So, great deal there. We got a couple different ice creams. We got both the Crystal and the Dreyer's ice creams at $2.99 a carton. Mm. Some amazing produce buys this week as well. Red and green seedless grapes, 99 cents a pound. Everyone's going to be looking for watermelons again this weekend for the 3-day holiday, $3.99 each on the large old seedless. We've been able to line price those for the last month. That's been an amazing deal. Of course, our local Santa Maria Valley strawberries are $2.99. Corn to complement the tries or the ribs, two ears for 99 cents on the white corn. I mean, we got some amazing buys
0: all day long, baby. And you can get it at any of the 3 Spencer's Fresh Markets on H Street in Lompoc. 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

Morgan Wallen, Don't We? 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Ella Langley at number one for 21 weeks now with Choosing Texas. This is not that song. This is I Can't Love You Anymore with Morgan Wallen on Sunny Country 102.5.

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Seeing some blowback on Stella Lefty. Something about the song she chooses, something like that. I don't listen to social media. This is her debut single to country radio, big hit. It's called Boston.

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Riley Green, Worst Way, Sunny Country 102.5. And if you like late night TV, you're going to be able to see him tonight on Jimmy Fallon. The Tonight Show, Riley Green. Here comes Shaboozy with a little good news.

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2: 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A brand new ad breaks at 3 Spencer's Fresh Markets. 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John Spencer is on the line to tell us all about it. 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
3: 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Remember, a year ago, those were $10 a dozen.
2: Yeah, I know.
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2: And it's prominently displayed on an end camp right near the register in the Santa Maria store, because I bought one just yesterday. 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
2: Love it.
3: 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Mm-hmm. 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Red and green seedless grapes, 99 cents a pound. 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We've been able to line price those for the last month. 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Of course, our local Santa Maria Valley strawberries are $2.99. Corn to complement the tries or the ribs, two ears for 99 cents on the white corn. I mean, we got some amazing buys
2: all day long, baby. And you can get it at any of the 3 Spencer's Fresh Markets on 8th Street in Lompoc. 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

Kicks, Ronnie, hardworking man, Sunny Country 102.5. You know, they are the duo of the year, the last two reigning CMA and ACM. In case you had forgotten that, they're still there. Little Big Town, Girl Crush on Sunny Country 102.5.